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approach. Good afternoon, Sun Country 3017. Got a 190 descending on the Stargo landing south. We got Alpha. Sun 3017.

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0: to 170, and then we'll head direct to Kima, Allegiant 2030.
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2030. I'm sorry, did you give us any higher than 5,000? Come on, continue to climb up to 130,000, at least 2030.

Roger, we are just on the

Cunningham, sending via Alpha. Okay. 37, Allegiance 2030.

0: propel swing. 10-20. Going to be the arrival. Finishing like a little right for winter.
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0: 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The 18 left, direction to 4146. Stay back 4146 heavy, requesting 18 center if possible.
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0: Present heading, such as the final, maintain 6000, ABEX 4146 heavy.
2: Heading 240, 7 Victor Romeo.
3: 85, 3000, climbing via the levee 8. Maintain 13000, Frontier Flight 27, correction, 3725.
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0: 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ILS 18.
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Sierra 2500, Phil Sama, Third Island Center, one, or Third Island One and Center, South Brooklyn. Is that

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1: Leaving 3.5, or we're climbing via. Zero climb, maintain 13,000, not at the 1813.
0: Okay, with you, and we'll level at 4,000, Avex 4146 heavy. We'll call the base, Avex 4146 heavy.
1: Looks like a good heading for the next, next about 20 miles, United 1813. Yes, sir, it is a good heading for us, United 1813.

781, 15-1, descending 14,000, 14,000, we have Delta. Miles north at 10,000 for drift 5781.

2.7 climbing 5,000. Question present heading for weather. Present heading, one able direct Levy up to 13,000, and just heads up that weather, we're trying to avoid kind of there between Levy and Sable.

0: 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And wind up for Sierra 9731.
1: 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Right turn 360, Lindbergh 4171.

Lindbergh 4171. All right, direct Hagel at our discretion, Lindbergh 4171. 4171, we're direct Hagel at this time.

South Alpha Lima. We can go direct if that works for you. Born Enter 6 Alpha Lima. We can go direct now if that looks good to you. Nation 6 Alpha Lima. Thanks, sir.

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0: 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Heading up to 13,000 Endeavour 5071, thank you.
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2500 on board, please. Boy 4116, got a question for you. Yeah. There's something going on tonight. You see a bunch of fireworks out here. From where we are right now, and then 12 o'clock, 11 o'clock, there's a bunch going on. It's pretty cool.

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City Bridge, 120 Heavy, 2900, climbing flight time. 13,000, City Bridge, 120 Heavy. Deviation table enabled. Selected. Sleep grid 128.

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I appreciate that. Paper 128.

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Welcome to the

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Southern 500 in Boston for Boston City.

Thank you.

0: Delta 22
1: approach number 3385, 16.3 descending for descending 11,000 with Delta. I 2990, expect 27 number 3385. Yeah, do you plan on cutting us, I guess, you know, bringing us north of the airport, or what's kind of the plan here?

0: Yeah, they put us on a 330 heading. So yeah, that's good with us at Northeast. Salzburg, 3385.
1: Five, 3,500, Salzburg, Salzburg, Salzburg, Salzburg, Salzburg, Salzburg, Salzburg, Salzburg, Salzburg, Salzburg, Salzburg, Salzburg, Salzburg, Salzburg, Salzburg, Salzburg, Salzburg, Salzburg, Salzburg, Salzburg, Salzburg, Salzburg, Salzburg, Salzburg, Salzburg, Salzburg, Salzburg, Salzburg, Salzburg, Salzburg, Salzburg, Salzburg, Salzburg, Salzburg, Salzburg, Salzburg, Salzburg, Salzburg, 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Salzburg, Salzburg, Salzburg, Salzbur

I'm not smooth enough, Ed. I'll turn you to anyone like us. We're just in the bases right now, but I can see the runway just about here.

Evening Envoy, 3690, we're descending via the Seagram 8 with information Delta. All right, spec and runway 27 and vectors for weather, Envoy 3690. Repeat the Alpha 700 runway 3690. Niner 9 or 0, thank you, Envoy 3690.

0: 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Follow the Seagram 8 on the arrival on 1369.
1: 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Point 990 heading 090, 4000 up to 2291. 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

0: Boy 369, are we in your space here? We're looking to see if we can get a turn now. Looks like we can see the buildups here. Center maintain 5,000. We'll make the left turn to 105 on Envoy 3690.
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approach Envoy 369. Based on our radar, we're showing the whole arrival, or excuse me, the final approach for 27. How does that look to you?

Unit 2-1, we're joining right now. It's heavy rain, I see.

The weather's somewhat gone a little bit south of the final approach course.

descending to 14,000 feet. 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

Cincinnati approach cell 3167, 16,300, 4,000, and need a slight left deviation for the welder right in front of us. Deviation, direct fit, 1-able, 2993, and descend to 1-1000, 3167.

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0: and put the 572 flight on ready for about 320 now. 320 heading, number 10-8000, put the 572 flight on.
1: 9,000, 69. Chance a little bit of rain deviation. Understressing talent, 1650, good night.

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1: That's it, Pod. 50.9, now ready for federal out if you can. I guess, are we still in the gap between those two zones off to our 2 o'clock? We'll put it now. We'll let you know in about 30 degrees, 50.9.
2: Hello. Approach Delta 3167. Can you give us that freak again? Alright, thank you.
1: And, looks like 010 would be up. That's 50.9. I don't know.
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0: San Francisco 17.9, so we're on the same page. Does it look like we're going to go and cross the final approach and do like a teardrop back onto it? Looks like it should work for the 17.9.

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1: What's up there, up in the 5-7-8-49?
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1: Thanks for the message, please.
2: It's Legion 409. There was a cell ahead, so we're coming just to the east of that, and then we're through it all. Stay on this heading, if that's all right with you, at 6,000.
0: That heading's good, and we can take a transfer right whenever you can.

0: we were going to ask the long way around. We also see it closing up, American 626. That maintain 10,000 feet and present heading, American 626.
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1: This is 2848. 2848, 2148.

Roger, and top it off, laser off my left-hand side, probably about 5 miles away, just shot us as green in color. No, we'll take it towards the marker. It literally was at our 9 o'clock position when I reported it, I'd say maybe 5 miles or so. We're all set. Roger, 9-21-48. That's 9-21-48.

right now, turning right to American 626 to about 075. 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

Delta 2395. We're out of 200 on a heading of 030, and we're going down to 14,000. Maintain 10,000 on our present heading. We have a November headed to the Delta 2395.

0: 9-0 of 2295. 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A little bit more to the right might even work for us. The paint itself in there.
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Yeah, 1313,000 air transport, 4329 heading.

Kind of 263, heavy passing 2,500, climb 5,000, via the Tango 5. Pass 4,000, clear direct angle, Connie 263 heavy. Frequency again for Connie 263 heavy.

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0: Off time is going to be 0532, estimate Echo Bravo, Bravo Romeo Brussels at 1258 Zulu. Thanks, you too. 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

73 heavies on the 3300, climbing to 5000. Three thousand, 3173 heavies.

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1: Right here, yep, flight 3389, 2400, cross spot to have. Flight heading 290, 5039.

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I was direct, love you, Alaska 2618 Heavy. Thanks.

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1: Very good, 31.

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Central last 2327 Avenue. Yeah. Central last 2627 at the 3000, climbing 5000 on the Lovey. Directly to Lovey, Alaska, 2627 Avenue.

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Maintain 13000 Taurus at 942.

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Lift-off time is 0714. ETA for the Hamilton is 080 minor.

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If we could take vectors to file for the RNAV 23 into the Sierra Echo Romeo, to Tango Mike.

Medevac 16, 45 heavy is 2.3 climbing 5,000. Thirty thousand, 45 heavy.

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Zero 0835.

good morning, Alaska 298. Level 191, sending via Seagram and with Quebec. Seven, Alaska 298.

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Tiger 4, 27, aircraft 4, there's 43, Zip, 43, 50. 14.

30 to 40 to 40 minutes. Landers, 4, 4, 3, 4, 3.

Charlie, good morning. Back 3174, flight level 218, December 6th, 8, with Romeo. No, 3, runway 27, back 3174, heavy.

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1: Two seven, 2 7 2 7 2 7 2 7 2 7 2 7 2 7 2 7 2 7 2 7 2 7 2 7 2 7 2 7 2 7 2 7 2 7 2 7 2 7 2 7 2 7 2 7 2 7 2 7 2 7 2 7 2 7 2 7 2 7 2 7 2 7 2 7 2 7 2 7 2 7 2 7 2 7 2 7 2 7 2 7 2 7 2 7 2 7 2 7 2 7 2 7 2 7 2 7 2 7 2 7 2 7 2 7 2 7 2 7 2 7 2 7 2 7 2 7 2 7 2 7 2 7 2 7 2 7 2 7 2 7 2 7 2 7 2 7 2 7 2 7 2 7 2 7 2 7 2 7 2 7 2 7 2 7 2 7 2 7 2 7 2 7 2 7 2 7 2 7 2 7 2 7 2 7 2 7 2 7 2 7 2 7 2 7 2 7 2

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Sergeant Hill 2441, 2.2, climbing 5 on the Churchill. Good morning, Del 2441.

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1: 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Good day, Delta 2441.

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Through 13th Avenue, Big Say 14.

Everyone except

approach medevac 171 Alpha Romeo 180 descending 14,000 with the weather and NOTAMs at Lunkin. Center 5 requesting RNAV runway 3.

1455, thanks, have a wonderful day. The Big Street 14. Hey, thanks for running 7X, Bearcat clear, Iowa 3600, up to speed, thanks.

Charlie Banks, A14. Yeah, oh, time, it's 0956, 65.7 appeal, and expected Seattle at 14, 13.

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For Bengal 5, there 39, 48.

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Flight 4094, 2300, climb 5,360, roger. Flight 13,000, I'm waiting 4094.

0: 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Latest, 411.
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2: Change approved and reported in here on the ground, 1 Alpha Romeo.
0: Toronto Cargo South 599, leaving in 2100, climbing 5000 BIC. Toronto Cargo South 599.
1: 2392, it's India, Envoy 4094, good morning.

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2: Hey, fine right now.
1: Heavy clear to land 36 center.

Southwest 1821 Heavy, good morning, 2.2 for 5. Three 13,000 cargo shots, 1821 Heavy.

0: left direct wind there, Churchill. And direct and resume departure, 8290.
1: Good morning, American 3157, 2500 for 5000. American 3157.

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Four 3000, break air 46, 57.

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3: Oh, 1013, estimating Harlingen 1236.

morning, Rose Express 868, heavy passing 1900, climbing altitude 5000, Bengal 5000. Maintain 13000, Rose Express 868.

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1: One 3 5 5 7 right, 5 7 90.

approach. Good morning, Westwest 2167, descend to the final approach. Westwest 2167. 15,400 now. Set 1 3 3 4.

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One 3000 ABEX 321 heavy.

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Departure, good morning, car jet 1926, Levy hit departure, passing 2100 feet. Made it 13,000, car jet 1926.

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Endeavour 5307, 1.9, climbing 5000. Right turn, heading 360. One 3000, direct haggle, Endeavour 5307.

Charlie Crown Boy, 3638, 2300, climbing 5000, 10-6. To 13,000, left 220, on board 3638. 3-9-2, Endeavor, Pittsburgh, 7, good day.

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M1035.

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Morning, 3000, Sierra 2445.

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Thank you, Singapore 2445.

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Ten 13,000, Delta 966.

Sierra 9 28 Sierra Delta 4500.

Cincy approach, good day, Cockpit 943. We are 16,000, descending 6,000 on the Tiger 4. We have information from Fort Valley North. Right, thank you very much. Code at 943. Good day, 2909 and 6, code at 943.

0: cleared for the 36 right approach, Charlie Dead 943, and we've got Victor.
1: Morning, Delta 2794, reaching 5, depending on the figure 8 landing course, we got Victor. Victor, Delta 2794.

Fox 2 and 7 33 49 2000 Climbing via the Churchill 6 and then keep 5000. Cleared ILS 36 Center Delta 2794. You're coming in 13000 7 33 49.

Churchill, resume at Churchill 6 Park, and Southwest 3349. Departure early at 417, 2.5, climbing to 5,000 on the 8.

0: 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Good morning.
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0: 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Alaska 302.
1: I'm about 20 south of CDG Airport, like the my flight, IFR flight plane. Four two two seven. One 2 2 7 1 2 1.

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departure, good morning, Delta 2302, 2.2 for 5,000. Delta 2302.

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0: South 75, 46 heavy.
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1: 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Delta 2876.

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Delta 1600, on the 2000 to 5000 runway heading on the Cincinnati 8. Delta 1600.

Departure, hello, cargo is 905, heavy on Silk. Six departure, passing 2,200 for 5,000. Maintain 13,000, cargo is 905, heavy.

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1: Seven,

4-3211 heavy at a 15,000, it's going to be in the 35 whiskey. Okay, 4-3211 heavy. 45 is correct.

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0: 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Maintain 1-3000, Delta 511. Heading 180, Delta 511.
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0: Standard departure, medevac 196 Alpha Hotel, 3500 climbing 5000, 080 assigned. Maintain 13000,
1: 196
0: Alpha Hotel.
1: Approach Westchip 306, what's the approach for runway 25?
0: Approach Westchip 306. Maintain 10,000, we'll be looking for the traffic of 08-3489.

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1: 1955, Delta 2950. They pulled up, what's the base, 19?
0: 0 for envoy, 3489.
1: That's the cat, 3498, 12-8, descending on the sea ground with 0. Alright, break that, 3498. 090, break the 306.
0: Good day, 10-8-0-1.
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1: Ten 13 6000 Delta 668 Alpha Heavy.

We've got bases around 2,400, tops are around 3,500 for Delta 68 Alpha Heavy. It was more turning into like a broken layer, but right around 2,400 was pretty broken, but as you got higher, it went more overcast.

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1: 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Jack Sovo, 7K 5000, 2W Sierra.

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0: 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West for our climb. Break here, 4408.
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1: Alright, direct to Bengal, Breaker 4408.
0: Turn 390 down to 8000,
1: Delta 3149. 392, Breaker 2408.

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Delta 954, 1800, climbing 5000 on the Lovey. 3000, Delta 954. 40, intercept 36 right low of the 3149.

still 1507, runway 65 to left. 3000 Silk Sabbath for the ILS 36 right, Delta 3149.

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0: Heavy. The pattern, the impact on the good.

6-0-16. Good day.

You're on the heading 73,000 Nexus final, Apex 322 Avi.

Southwest 2 is descending, looking for. Southwest 2 is in the descent, looking for. Yeah.

Bureau on the heading. Maintain 3,000 to establish. Cleared. ILS localized approach for 3-6 right here. 322 heading.

0: 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He's heading 2,000 feet by our Houston to the right.
1: And approach American 1710. You want to fly the Defecta approach for 36 center? 1000 American 1710.
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2 0 0 0 0 0 0 0 0 0 0 0 0 0 0 0 0 0 0 0 0 0 0 0 0 0 0 0 0 0 0 0 0 0 0 0 0 0 0 0 0 0 0 0 0 0 0 0 0 0 0 0 0 0 0 0 0 0 0 0 0 0 0 0 0 0 0 0 0 0 0 0 0 0 0 0 0 0 0 0 0 0 0 0 0 0 0 0 0 0 0 0 0 0 0 0 0 0 0 0 0 0 0 0 0 0 0 0 0 0 0 0 0 0 0 0 0 0 0 0 0 0 0 0 0 0 0 0 0 0 0 0 0 0 0 0 0 0 0 0 0 0 0 0 0 0 0 0 0 0 0 0 0 0 0 0 0 0 0 0 0 0 0 0 0 0 0 0 0 0 0 0 0 0 0 0 0 0 0 0 0 0 0 0 0 0 0 0 0

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1: Aye.
0: 3,000, that's 678. 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
1: Jim Ricardo 548, approaching Bricket. 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

0: Southwest 287, 2800, climbing to 5000. Southwest 287.
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I'll be right back, quick.

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Do you want me to direct you?

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Four thousand, London, Cinnamon, Steam, 1111 South, Blue Streak 5490.

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1: Archer Delta, 3149, 1800, climb 5,000. Delta, 3149, 2.3, climbing 5,000. Climbing 10, 13,000, Delta, 3149.

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Charlie, what's the response on the coast?

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So we are able to

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It's pretty even, about 3,700 at the top variable between 4,500 and 6,000.

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0: 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Thank you.
1: Approaches Alpha City 357, base was 3300 and top 7000 feet by jump.
0: Five,
1: five, six, dispatch, Lewis, first, please. 5-7, Alpha City 357, 73.

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0: 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Ten 1, 3,000, Legion 373.
1: Five, zero, nine, six.

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Thank you.

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1: Lima, can we put 10-5 real quick?
2: Yeah, departure 448, Hotel Charlie 1700.
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0: 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Roger, Roger. 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

0: 38 Heavy, 2700, climbing 5000.
1: Approach left here. Here's 7-6-3, Alpha Victor Level.

Echo South 7545 out of 2700 on Silk 6. Up to 6,000 car, go south 7545. Recommend the altitude now to maintain 5,000 car, go south 7545.

0: 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And Mar 33 58 Heavy.
1: Up to 13, 13,000, cargo south, 7545.
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1: Sun Country 391, good day.

030 and Alpha. Except the look button is clear to high level.

Have a good day. 27 now, passing 23 for 5,000. Going 1-3, 13,000, 3-27.

0: this.
1: So heading 3,000 foot established clear tower.

Bonjour, messieurs. Departure transport 3398 heavy with through 2.7 climbing 5,000. One 3 13,000 transport 3398 heavy.

1445 heavies, reach 13,500 descending. Via Jason 7, landing north down at 8,000 at here and for 270. Right, 2997 8X, 1445.

departure Alaska 2603, heavy 2705. Alaska 2603.

0: 03. Looks like bottom's 4,000, top's around 5 to 5,500, and it's been so far in a departure. Below 4,000, it was pretty hazy. Once you get above like 5,500 here, it's pretty good.
1: All right, there you go,

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Langley North. 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
1: Plus 21, 42, 13,000, 7 degrees of freedom, with Julia.

American 433 10 Heavy 2600, climbing the other Churchill 6. Churchill 6. Air Transport 3310 heading.

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13,000, a few clouds of 5,000, say the, I'm not sure, it's occasional light shot, not sure what else you would like company report there, but still 661.

Start off the left 40, 2000, climbing 5000, runway heading. Clear 13000 off the left 40.

Alpha 2824, passes 2.6 up to 5,000. Big 180 Delta 1140. Delta 2024.

heading 090, Kurt at 1925. One, two, six, three, seven. One off I go.

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Six, three, seven, 11:40.

0: Charlie, Charlie, good afternoon, Charlie, Charlie, 395, we're past the 2,000 traffic, 5,095. What's with the 35?
1: Of course, Delta 2024.

German Tango 3905, heavy takeoff time 2012, estimated Echo Delta Delta Papa at 0417. Thank you, Jim Cargo 3905.

Sorry, could you confirm the frequency for German cargo 395, please? Three nine two, German cargo 395, please.

Good, sir.

0: Cincinnati approach, S-transport, 34G, the heavy is 16,000 descending to cross. Royce, 14,000 information, Victor Wilmington. Maintain 10,000 at transport, 3343 head.
1: 65,4000, 0-0-0.
2: Air 60, say Chinese 96, descending 4000. We have Alpha Sunken Lookin.
1: Five hours, 0-0-0.

0: to maintain 6,000 at around 3,343 heavy.
1: Push 999 Lima Bravo out of 8, descending 6,000 with Alpha.
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1: Clear.

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Church is 13,000, Alaska 2622 heavy.

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1: Turn direct, Love Yonkers, Alaska, 2622 heavy.

Houston, Charlie Sierra 5302, with you passing flight level 3,100, 5,000, departure procedure. One 3,000, Echo South 5302.

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Afternoon, Park Cameron, 1601, we're at 2000, coming to you at Purple Pleasant. We're on 3000, Park Cameron, 1701. 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
1: 31, 6000. Sky was 3877, 1-7000 to cross Gemmer at 1-4000. 9904, Sky was 3877.

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0: 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Estimated time of arrival is 2121 and request parking assignment.
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1: 2, we're 3000, climbing 5000. 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
2: We're running peak clouds at 4,800 feet, light off the climb. Scatter's there.

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Copy. The original print fuel burn, you had us present position. We're doing the... Chesney 3RNAV from the west via Falmouth and all that. You planned us at, looks like Falmouth at three, flight level 360. We're only to get, we're level at 300 right now, direct Falmouth. So I just want to make sure, why don't you rerun those numbers at 30,000 feet till the arrival? And then, because right now we're showing FMS fuel at Nashville 6.5 EFOB. Three.

2677, go ahead.

that's not copying here. We're going to be over Chesney at 7.2, current route. So maybe a better idea is if there's any holding prior to Lopi, from Lopi we go to Memphis.

numbers. We're going to try, we're going to get cleared here shortly towards Bowling Green. I think we got a good enough gap from Bowling Green and then end up on the Ryman 3 RNAV arrival into Memphis. And then if, hold on, stand by.

Thank you.

0: 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Any clearance after Bearcat? December 6000, Singapore 7450.
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2: 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Looks like it's clear above us from now.
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0: 213,000, tiny 240. And present hang for us line.
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1: Hey, 5,000, Alaska, 2611 Heavy.
0: Okay, left heading 070, Singapore 2450 Heavy. Turn 325, Connie 248.

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0: Direct love the American 1725. We'll see ya.
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0: Yeah, they're departure United, 1813, passing 3000 for 5000 on the Eagle. United 1813.

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2: Was 3,000 okay.

2611 Heavy is inbound on the ILS. 367. Center, clear to land.

0: 23, that Phil, that has been cleared to the ILS.
1: And the Post Guard at 9170, do you want us to maintain heading? I present heading, Guard at 917.
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0: 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Sorry, 36 center, Corvette 917. 020 for Corvette 917.
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1: 13, 392, descending to the Jackie 7 out of 14.

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He approached up 220 for 14,000 at Hicks. We've got X-ray. Nine nine five and then 1,000 after Hicks up 3088.

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Land 36 Center at 10-4, 33-26.

But after the approach, there's an emergency, but 21 Bridge is heavy, we're going 772 at this point, 0 to 299 and 904.

Hertz, good evening, Sierra Center number 826 Bravo Zero, 010-10000. 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

Speed 180, then 3000. Just want to confirm doing the ILS 36 from Bearcat. Hunt Country 3033. I know, but can we? Work fast track 2 minutes. Sorry, that was fast track 2 minutes to jumpers.

Alpha Softy 1, 75, 10 in the Seagull of Lee, we have a Fast track, two jumpers away.

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Bearcat cleared 36 Center Post, 1251. Zero three zero three thousand. That was cleared. Pilot 36 Center, second 3 30 34.

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Copy for Connie 264, appreciate that. We could get turned in just outside of Jitev if we could for Connie 264. Zero Niner Zero for Connie 264.